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It's going up, can't get enough, get enough. 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
0: Grab my glasses, I'm out the door. I'm gonna hit this city.
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And it feels like I'm drowning, pulling against the stream.